0: to Remember.
1: E to Remember.
0: I grandi successi rispolverati da Radio Gibson.
2: We have already in the past produced records. These records were successful and produced considerable results. But the funds have been spent, and very well spent. And for this reason, we're now producing

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0: 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That girl is such a fake model. 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Who goes out on Mondays?
1: Okay.

0: 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You're stumbling in my footsteps. Keep the same appointments I get. 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
2: Radio Gibson. Musica infinita. Zero in